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0: or more to the point, who did it? Of course, originally, The Prodigy is no good. It's And Jack on the remix.
1: Who is original? Slip on the one and twos. Also, we know it's top, each and every four.

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I'm sure this is a sample from Adonis the Pope, or Acid Poke.

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Swiftly dropping into this one. Kobe JT, this one crazy love. Brand new business on the Nosa show. Keep it locked in, 8 till 10 business tonight, man.

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Compare it into this, you know. Feeling that vibe right now. 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

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This one's definitely got to go from the top, though, right? I reckon it has still. Yeah, we're having it with this one again.

0: on, hang on. 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Reload this one for me. I'm not having a bar of that. Go, get, get.
1: Once again, this one, Sound of CB, tracking Todd, Underworld.

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1: Add them up once. 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
1: Never could you take
0: me. 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
1: It's the Mind Mob.
0: I'm done for the evening. It's been a pleasure. Make sure you lock in next week. Episode 50 coming your way. Right now, take this one in though, yeah? Love this track, you know.

I'm always right. It's the mind of a fool.

It's the sound of Pierre's Fantasy Club. Got the bug. Tracks Records 1988.

Massive thank you for listening, tuning in. Hope you enjoyed the show. It's been Worldwave 415. You know where to get hold of me. Slipmat.net, you know the socials. Have a fantastic week. Much love. And I'll speak to you soon.

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This one, the Bumpy 44 special, Mr. Chimps. This one, Black Habit, too late.

Right now we're live. Mr. Jim's at the helm. 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

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He don't pull no punches, I'm telling ya. 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At Mr. Chimps UKG.

So this one, the last one on this week's episode. 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
1: All right.

Chronicles, it's Korea. Let me love you for tonight. Sleeping Bag Records, 1988. On the World of Rave.

0: round the roundabout. 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
1: How much is it to get in then?
0: It's £20, mate.
1: £20? I thought it was £10 to get in.
0: No, man, is that a

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0: about me. 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But above all, don't forget to pay me for this promotion, please. Thank you.
1: You ain't got nowhere to play.
2: You ain't got nowhere to play.
1: We play football out here.
2: Right.
1: The famous things. And then all the old beds open the window. And they'll go, get away from our phone car.
3: 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You'll get smacked in the big Nero.
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7: Maggie Bonehead's. Maggie Bonehead's. Maggie Bonehead's. Maggie Bonehead's. Maggie Bonehead's.
8: Well, out of order.
9: This bunch of awful dodgers.
7: Maggie Bonehead's.
8: Well, out of order.
9: This bunch of awful dodgers.
10: I'm not racist, I'm not big at nothing.
5: Bazinga.
10: At first it was just me and Danny on it. Chatting out the window like willies to girls. He lives in the East End. He's alright.
7: Maggie Bonehead's. Maggie Bonehead's. Maggie Bonehead's. Maggie Bonehead's. Maggie Bonehead's.
5: Bazinga.
10: Chatting out the window like willies to girls. He lives in the East End. He's alright.
7: Maggie Bonehead's.
10: Chatting out the window like willies to girls. He lives in the East End. He's alright.
5: Bazinga.
7: Maggie Bonehead's.
5: Bazinga.
7: Maggie Bonehead's.
5: Bazinga.
7: Maggie Bonehead's.
9: This bunch of awful dodgers.
7: Maggie Bonehead's. Maggie Bonehead's. Maggie Bonehead's. Maggie Bonehead's.
10: I'm not racist, I'm not big at nothing.
7: Maggie Bonehead's. Chatting out the window like he's alright.

0: That was slick, slick as you like. Good evening, ladies and gentlemen. It's time for the Muggy Bonehead Show on a Wednesday night at just after 10 o'clock at crmk.co.uk. And my special...
1: Why are you American?
0: ...idiot next door is Daniel.
1: You're not American.
0: I know.
1: Why? My headphones. Yes.
0: Always, always. We just did it. Like, literally 4 minutes ago, we did it. We got the levels right. He was like, yeah, that's fine. That's great. Talking. Thumbs up. You know, that sort of like DJ kind of, yeah, man, great. Thumbs up across the room.
1: Why is there a square iceberg in the Antarctic?
0: Anyway, I don't know.
1: Well, have you seen it? Look, that's real. It's a blooming square.
0: Well, it's got as much chance of being any shape.
1: No, it hasn't.
0: Of course it has.
1: Look.
0: You've got as much chance of picking 1, 2, 3, 4, 5, 6 on the lottery and winning as you have picking 49, 79.
1: Not a lot of chance. So not a lot of chance this thing could exist.
0: Well, exactly. There's not a lot of chance of
1: a cat
0: being inside a box and outside a box and alive and dead at the same time.
1: Shush. Right. Anyone out there, go and look at the square iceberg in the Antarctic. It's weird, man.
0: Imagine people rushing to their phone now to go, oh, I must check that out. That sounds great.
1: You should, because it's a phenomenon. There's not many things in life you can look at and go, what? What's the last thing you looked at and went, what?
0: It's usually my laptop on a daily basis.
1: No, that's why.
0: Oh, yeah.
1: Why?
0: Why are you doing that?
1: Why?
0: What? What?
1: Any,
0: like that. Like, what?
1: Anyone that works on computers as creative, why is the word that comes out of their mouth the most, and it's the one that comes out in the most different ways.
0: Okay, when was the last time you said... Who?
1: Who? Not really. I do it. I know that. Really?
0: Oh, that's interesting.
1: It's quite a good story when you have to go, really? It's like it's bad, but it's interesting.
0: That was a great start to the show, by the way, with that song that I picked.
1: Which one?
0: The Oasis, live at the BBC, a place that I was at the time that happened.
1: So you saw it?
0: And literally, as that was being played, my head was...
1: Your ped?
0: ...pounding with excitement and sheer disbelief that they played My Generation.
1: Did you like it?
0: Oh, it was so good. I won some tickets to go and see them when they released that terrible album at the BBC. So I was in an audience of about 300 people.
1: I said when, and he said the BBC.
0: I know, I'm going to carry on telling you. It was about, I'll tell you exactly when it was. It was just before they released Standing on the Shoulder of Giants. So that would have been about 2000.
1: When people stopped caring.
0: Possibly, and won. And... I entered the competition in the Sun, came home one day, and there were two tickets sitting on my doormat saying, you're going to go and see Oasis.
1: Oh, that's really
0: so good. I went, me and my mate went.
1: I didn't go.
0: And, no, my mate.
1: Oh, yeah.
0: Got an interesting story to tell you about that later.
1: Stupot says, oi, bazinga, boys. Bazinga, bazinga, bazinga, bazinga, bazinga, bazinga, bazinga, bazinga, bazinga, bazinga, bazinga, bazinga, bazinga, boys.
0: Did you type it that many times?
1: No.
0: Oh, good.
1: I did it for him.
0: Thanks for the shout-out earlier on, Stupot. I'm listening. After your kind words today, I might have something that's going to haunt you later on.
1: Yeah, a murderer.
0: So keep listening, because I might have something a little bit special just for you.
1: Yeah, a cat.
0: What else was there? Oh, yeah. So, anyway, when we were there, we got quite close to the free. In fact, you can see me and my mate walking out as those guitars are wailing at the end and the drummer's virtually chucked his sticks up in the air.
1: Yeah.
0: You can see my mate making our way out to the exit.
1: Ooh, that's exciting.
0: Yeah, well, it is exciting because I'll tell you what happened after that. But let me just get to this bit first. So we were watching this set, and it was really good, obviously. And they were playing stuff off the new album, which was a bit pony, but they were playing the hits.
1: Yeah.
0: And then excuse me, a little bit of windy pops. It's about halfway through, Noel Gallagher sat down with the acoustic and went to do some acoustic songs, as you would. And somebody shouted, do My Generation! I don't know why they did it like that, but that's what they did.
1: Oi, do My Generation, please!
0: And, yes, so he started playing it. He went, jung, jung, jung, jung on the acoustic. He went, you can't do it on that. And it was kind of a bit of bants with the audience. So anyway, I didn't know that, because obviously this fan that shouted must have heard him do it before. I didn't realise they'd done it. So,
1: or just like the song.
0: Goes right to the end, they played Rock and Roll Star or whatever it was, and then they came out for an encore, and they did that. And when it came in, I was just like, no way! It was like, and it was, I don't know if it came, I think it did come
1: what
0: across.
1: What trainers were you wearing?
0: I should imagine I was probably wearing a pair of white Stan Smiths, if I know me.
1: Probably.
0: Probably wearing my uniform back then that I wear these days. And yeah, it was just phenomenal. So then we left a little bit early, and as we walked outside, I walked past this very attractive young lady.
1: Cool.
0: And I went, cool. And I turned around to just kind of have another look, as you were allowed to do in this sort of turn of the millennium.
1: You could stare at women to terrify them.
0: You could call them birds and stare at them then.
1: Yeah.
0: You could assume that they were women as well.
1: You could insult how they look.
0: Yeah, you could slightly intimidate them by kind of leering at them a little bit more. Isn't you're not allowed to do that anymore.
1: Yeah.
0: Political correctness gone mad.
1: Yeah. You could get a plant pot. No.
0: Oh, you did that, did you?
1: No.
0: That's coming up later in Rapist Confessions.
1: No, don't say that word.
0: Sorry.
1: God, man alive.
0: Oh, well, you know.
1: People having their breakfast.
0: Well, it's about time people realise what you're like.
1: Don't just stop. All right. Me?
0: Well, you said it. You're the one who likes to be on plant pots in the 90s.
1: I don't, yeah, because of the adventure game. I like the Grundy, Your Majesties.
0: Anyway, guess who that beautiful woman was? It was actually the most beautiful woman on Earth.
1: Ruth Maddock.
0: Behind my wife,
1: Kate Moss.
0: There she was, and I saw her.
1: Cool.
0: And guess what she went? She went, Goldie! Because that's what she called me back then.
1: No, she didn't.
0: It was Goldie. Goldie, the drum and bass, gold-teethed aficionado.
1: Yep.
0: It was him. And so she wrapped her arms around him.
1: If only you'd been gold.
0: He poked Naomi Campbell once, apparently.
1: Did she complain?
0: I heard him telling the story, and he told the story in exactly the way you would want a bloke from the 90s to say it. He went, so he was in this hotel room, he said, and, you know, when I finished, and that was, I walked in, went into the bathroom, there's a massive mirror. He said, and I looked at it, and I just went, yes! It was brilliant. Actually, I've never been a fan of her anyway. I don't think she's all that. What a weird face.
1: Of course
0: she's
1: a supermodel, you idiot.
0: She looks like a caricature of herself.
1: She looks like a grumpy old...
0: grumpy old diva.
1: Yeah.
0: Well, that's what she is,
1: I suppose. They're boring.
0: They are boring.
1: It's just no fun.
0: So, that was a wonderful experience that I had.
1: Well, you did good, didn't you? Seeing a person you like make music out of their mouths.
0: I'll tell you what. Last week, Glyn forgot to pause. What we do is we recorded the individual shows to you guys out there, just revealing some of the technical stuff. So we record it, pause it when there's another show coming on, and then they record their show, and then it all gets saved, and then it all gets distributed to the
1: universe,
0: relevant people. And Glyn forgot to pause it, so we ended up with his show, which I never get to listen to, apart from the last 20 minutes when he seems to play someone hitting some saucepans in a...
1: I quite like
0: in
1: it.
0: In a cave.
1: I feel like I'm on a musical school.
0: But it was great. I loved it. I really, really loved it. And I don't want to seem like I'm sound surprised, because I know he's a massive music fan. But because we kind of only hear those sort of like 12-minute... He always plays a long song at the end. And generally those songs are quiet.
1: It's like you walk in here.
0: There's a lot of noise.
1: Someone spikes you with acid.
0: Yeah, it is. You walk in just tripping balls. And so I listened to the whole show. It's quality. So if you do listen to this show and you want to be introduced to some unique, because he said that tonight, didn't he? He said, I always try to pick stuff that people will actually have to go and search to find rather than just stuff they're going to know. And it's very, very good. So it's Glyn's Saturday Night Music Box on a Wednesday night. And what is it actually called properly? The Little Saturday Music Box. There you go. And it's on every Wednesday night, and it's on 2 hours before us.
1: So you're doing adverts now, are you?
0: Oh, I think we should every now and again.
1: I feel
0: a bit bad. The problem is,
1: we've got community watch.
0: We never get to listen to the other shows on this.
1: So what? I've got other stuff to do. I'm busy.
0: Well, yeah. But the only problem is, and I don't want to put
1: people. As long as they're having fun, I don't mind.
0: If you work somewhere where you've got Wi-Fi or
1: work.
0: You've got something like that, then you can listen to the stuff more often.
1: I listen to really good podcasts.
0: I will say, though, some of the music they play is absolutely
1: brilliant.
0: Absolutely.
1: And really good.
0: Terrible. Oh, Jesus.
1: Who?
0: Well, I'm going to out him because he really slagged you off today, Stuart Bain.
1: Good, I deserve it. I'm an idiot.
0: He really dug you out. He just basically said that half of the show is brilliant and the other half is terrible. And we all know that. Obviously, he was pointing to your stupid ramblings.
1: Look, life is about balance. If you don't have balance, you fall over. Who wants to be a fool? So we need one genius and one idiot.
0: You good?
1: What?
0: Yeah, but. We also had Slorg made some nice comments about me today as well.
1: Good.
0: Sort of dug you out a little bit again. So there is a running theme, to be honest. But I'll read Slorg's tweet to you later.
1: Good.
0: And you can find out for yourself.
1: I will.
0: How much everybody
1: hates
0: you.
1: See how I care.
0: So, but the one thing to be mindful of, Daniel, is that there's no time for tears, really.
1: I know karate. What? Oh, good segue. Well done.

0: All right, so I've come up with a little idea tonight. Going to have some fun, I think.
1: No, not.
0: Feeling with, you said to me before you came out, you're feeling a bit wacky tonight, didn't you?
1: No.
0: You quite often say that.
1: Ill.
0: So I found this thing, and I recommend it to everybody that has got a sense of humour. It's called the Song Lyric Generator.
1: Here we go.
0: You can do it with band names as well. You can do it with other things as well, but it's the Song Lyric Generator. So basically what you do is you Google it, then you find it, and then you go on the page, and then it gives you a different genres of songs that you can pick, and then this is what happens, right? So I'm going to pick Love Song, right?
2: Love is brilliant.
0: So what it does is it prompts you. So it prompts you for different things throughout. So here we go, right? I'll just go step by step what it does.
1: Step by step.
0: Here we go. The name of the person for whom this song is written for. Who are we going to write about?
1: Stewpot.
0: Mrs. Stewpot Bailey, or do we change that?
1: No, Stewpot.
0: No, but it has to be Mr. or Mrs. or Doctor. Doctor? Professor?
1: Doctor.
0: Lady Stewpot. Or Lord?
1: Dr. Stewpot. Just promoted him.
0: Okay. Right, bear with me.
1: Yeah?
0: I'm going to be doing some typing. So, like, act like you're sort of, like, in trepidation, wondering what the hell's going to be going on.
1: This could haunt you, Stewpot. This might be...
0: This isn't actually what's going to haunt you later, Stewpot.
1: My voice.
0: I don't know if I'm going to possibly be able to do it. I'm going to try.
1: What?
0: And do what I want to do later.
1: Don't... Put them back up.
0: What? My flies?
1: Trousers.
0: Oh, I will do. Sorry. I was actually playing myself at that point.
1: Jeez.
0: Go on, carry on.
1: What?
0: Pretend like you're, like... I wonder what he's going to do. Is it going to be brilliant?
1: Turn the music up a bit. That's a bit more. Here we go. I hate funk.
0: Right, so here we are.
1: Oh, is that it?
0: So I've typed in that. So, four adjectives that could be used to describe that person. Example.
1: Haunted.
0: Beautiful.
1: No.
0: Listen, no.
1: Wait,
0: giving...
1: shush.
0: No, Daniel, because you have to say it the right way. Just listen to what I'm saying. No. Stop telling me to shush.
1: I've got a better idea.
0: No, you haven't.
1: This
0: is the idea.
1: Pack it.
0: You can't.
1: Can.
0: Okay, all right.
1: The adjectives.
0: Beautiful, insecure, or smelly, or something like that.
1: Haunted. Yep.
0: This probably will work. It probably is an adjective. What else?
1: Words.
0: Enigmatic.
1: No, that's boring.
0: Stupid.
1: No. Crazy. Crazy is a good word. It's my favourite word in the dictionary.
0: You wanted to do the crazy show, didn't you?
1: Maverick.
0: No, hang on, Maverick won't work.
1: Why?
0: Because I know how this works. It's got to be more like, he is, because that would be, he is A. It has to be, he is...
1: Maverick.
0: Handsome.
1: No,
0: he
1: Maverick.
0: Is, no.
1: He is Maverick.
0: Okay.
1: Oh, right. No, that's better. He is Glockenspiel.
0: Yeah, but...
1: Glockenspiel.
0: No.
1: Do it.
0: All right.
1: Trust me.
0: I'm just going to do what you say.
1: Yeah. Can we go back to the beginning, then?
0: Oh, you picked haunted and crazy.
1: Yeah.
0: You haven't right. changed him,
1: right.
0: do you?
1: Right. Glock. And spiel. Yeah.
0: I promise you guys, the payoff for this is so brilliant, you will love it. So it's worth this shizzly bit
1: next
0: at the
1: word,
0: beginning.
1: Lovemaker.
0: Hang on. Two vegetables that you like.
1: Lovemaker.
0: Aubergine.
1: Lovemaker.
0: Aubergine is
1: no,
0: the...
1: No, you said you got more.
0: Oh, no, sorry, we've got one more. Sorry, lovemaker. One more adjective.
1: Lovemaker.
0: Lovemaker.
1: Lover man.
3: Lover.
1: Lover, yeah.
0: Okay, two vegetables. Aubergine?
1: No, I'm going to pick other words.
0: All right, Daniel's picking this. This is Daniel's song. Sorry, everybody, I didn't realise it was Daniel's song. You pick... In your own time. It's just a vegetable, mate. Just imagine you're going shopping, looking in the vegetable racks. Not hard.
1: Panther.
0: No, come on.
1: I want panther. Just put it in.
0: Right. Panther's in, next.
1: Y front. Yeah.
0: Okay. Favourite animal? Plural.
1: Octopus.
0: Octopi. Yeah.
1: Octopenis.
0: You can't call it one of them.
1: Okay.
0: That's what swearing. Right, come on. Think of one. Real. Be real. Be, don't, well, at least put something half sensible.
1: Sure.
0: Like actually what they're asking for.
1: Right, half sensible, I will. Next one.
0: No, you need an animal with plural.
1: I did...
0: Octopi.
1: Wife's an octopus. No, not octopus. crab.
0: Crab.
3: Thank you. Crabs.
0: Crab.
3: Your knob.
0: Right.
1: For me, name.
0: Type of food. Example, spaghetti, pizza, curry.
1: Spunk.
0: Face.
1: say that word.
0: It's like, it's vigour, isn't it?
1: Food for thought.
0: Food for thought.
1: Monkey brains.
0: Come on.
1: Monkey brains.
0: Don't be an idiot.
1: Monkey
0: brains. Oh, that's a point, actually. You can't put two words, so Wirefront's going to have to go.
1: No.
0: Yes.
1: Put skids. No.
0: Two vegetables.
1: Don't get rid of Wirefronts.
0: Turnips.
1: No, I don't want vegetables. I want pamplemousse.
0: What?
1: Pamplemousse.
0: Can I just say, I brought my guitar in tonight. The idea was, right, we'd do a half sensible, we'd mess about, right, but we actually put words in that fit.
1: Trust.
0: Right, I'm going to trust you, but trust me, because I've seen the result. I brought my guitar. What I'm going to do, when this completes the song, I'm going to perform later what it generates.
1: All right.
0: All right, we're going to make up a little tune and we're going to play it.
1: Yeah, keep going.
0: All right, here we go. So,
1: stop.
0: We're on type of food still, Daniel.
1: Pop tart.
0: Tits.
1: Pop-Tart. Who doesn't like a Pop-Tart?
0: A condiment you enjoy with that. Example, ketchup, vinegar. Oh, can we just please put the word I said earlier?
1: No.
0: Please.
1: Jizz.
0: Yeah, jizz.
1: No, that's not a word.
0: Well, it is. Something red. Periods.
1: You should see me after a night.
0: Well, I can't put that in. It's one word.
1: One
0: Come
1: word.
0: On.
1: What's red?
0: Come on.
1: Blood. It's
0: red.
1: Blood.
0: Oh.
1: Blood, sweat, gravy, an egg. Get
0: blue.
1: Person.
0: What? Dead person.
1: Dead person. Zombie. No.
0: Old lady with
1: werewolf.
0: Hypothermia.
1: Werewolf.
0: No, werewolves aren't blue, Daniel.
1: They were.
0: No.
1: Oh, so you've seen one, have you? They're blue, trust me.
0: They were when I saw them. Come on, some of this blue.
1: A werewolf.
0: All right. This better be so brilliant.
1: Probably won't work.
0: Well, no, we'll work. Those trust me. Right, okay. Something you love, example, puppies or sunsets.
1: Kissing lizards. No. Pooing.
0: Something you...
1: Pooing. Don't pretend you don't like pooing, everybody. It's
0: oh, no,
1: pooing.
0: That's not... No, that's the next one. A verb is the next one. Singing, dancing, bumming, anything like that.
1: Stop being a...
0: No, I'm just saying.
1: Person.
0: Something you love, example, puppies or sunsets. What do you love? What does Shoeport love?
1: Spitting.
0: No.
1: I do.
0: No. Something you love, it's got to be.
1: Spit.
0: Oh, God. Breeze. Nothing. I've put what you said, don't worry.
1: Spit.
0: A verb. Example, dancing, singing.
1: What did I say before? Love making. Sexing.
0: Sexing.
1: Sex in the City is my favourite film. It won an Oscar, or was I dreaming?
0: Part of the body. Example, hands, legs,
1: bum,
0: arms.
1: Bum.
0: Plural.
1: Bum.
0: Bums.
1: Bum. No, bum.
0: Well, it's got to be a plural.
1: Bums.
0: You've got to play the game a little bit. You can't just be...
1: Playing the game.
0: It's so random and wacky. A glamorous job. Example, lawyer, doctor, monarch. Plumber.
1: Job.
0: Dustman.
1: No. Crabber.
0: Crabber. Oh, this is so exciting. We're probably doing this a bit early because we're not going to do the song till later.
1: Oh.
0: Place where you may be found. Oxford, Australia.
1: In a ditch.
0: In a ditch. An object. Example, flowers. Plural. Flowers, pens, keys.
1: Time machines. All right. That is two. Quite expensive.
0: So why don't we pick one word with a plural then, instead of time machines?
1: What's a plural? With an S on it?
0: Yeah, more than one. It's great radio. Come on.
1: I can name anything in the world.
0: Anything in the world.
1: There's a lot of things. What's the best thing? Cap? No.
0: You are the best thing.
1: Tom Cruise? No. Is he a thing? It was a thing. What's the best word that anyone's ever said? Schmang.
0: Come on, a thing! An object!
1: Moustache.
0: Plural!
1: Alright.
0: Eyebrows.
1: No, that's rubbish. Lungs.
0: Look at the object!
1: Lungs.
0: Thank you.
1: It's an object, isn't it?
0: Season. Example, summer, winter. Then, right, you have
1: salt.
0: You've got four options here.
1: Pepper.
0: You were picking one of them, or else I'm not playing.
1: Christmas.
0: Christmas. All right. I'll pick that. That's good. Well done. Fair play.
1: Spring.
0: You found more than one.
1: Spring. Yeah, because it could be two words.
0: Okay. Write me a love song. We're going to press the button. Bong. We think you're being naughty. Example, the problem word is jizz. I've got to change that one.
1: Why do you use that?
0: Oh,
1: spit.
0: You are joking me.
1: What? All of them?
0: You made me do it again.
1: Oh, we can't do that. God's
0: sake. I tell you what, we're going to do it. We're going to do it in the break. We're going to have to play a song.
1: That's annoying.
0: What a waste of... How was that waste of what? 15 minutes on the radio?
1: Texted everything we did. How do we listen back?
0: I hope that was brilliant for you guys.
1: What a waste of time. Never give up.
0: Wrong song.
1: Put this mic...

0: Yo, brothers and sisters out there in the world of this world, we're tonight, we're making a little bit of fun. Fun is a good thing to have, right? It's a way that, well, I'll tell you what, I had a story today about a mad scientist, and he was talking about when he had a writer's block, not a writer's block, a science block, and his kids said, right, Dad, I know how to sort you out, and they took him to a bridge. And he jumps off the bridge with his kids, and he said, although on the way down, I didn't have an epiphany or anything, he goes, after, I felt elated, I felt really happy, I felt my whole body was sizzling with, like, fun and happiness. And he said, from that, doors were opening up for ideas. Ideas shot into his head. His mind was free. So, you know, having joy and fun. Mucking around, playing. People don't play anymore. Growing up, you need to play more. You work hard, you're tired. Where's the play gone? We used to love playing as kids, didn't we? Being with your mates, doing stuff. There's a Jim Morrison quote I really like. And someone asked him what he's interested in. And he says, I might get this quite wrong, but I'm interested in activities that appear to have no meaning. And that is the best moments you have with your friends, isn't it? The moments that appear to have no meaning at all. The silly creative burst. The original moment. Nothing's come before or after. It's a complete moment of silliness. The abstract moment where you're doing something that has no meaning whatsoever. But it makes you all laugh. Makes you funny. Exhilarates the brain and sparks open. Brain sparks open nicely. And then the things flood.
1: Let me just come in there and tell you.
0: Yeah.
1: The results are in.
0: The
1: and, they're fantastic.
0: So I just looked at that. I kind of understand what's going to go on. I thought it would sing it. But actually, it prints out the
1: lyrics.
0: Let's just
1: not say anything else.
0: No, I think it's interesting.
1: Until the song is played.
0: So Billy's got to play this song now that I wrote.
1: So this beautiful song. So basically, I mean, when you think about it, the words that we picked there are that's what give the song meaning, and then the rest of it just gets filled up with just other words, like just little fillers.
0: Must be how Britney Spears writes her songs.
1: Well, probably is. I wonder how many people have actually written a song that way.
0: Well, we have.
1: So you can go on this thing. I think this would be amazing at parties. If you went
0: www.what?
1: It's just type in song lyric generator.
0: www.songlyricgenerator.co.
1: Daniel, nobody pipes in West website address anymore. They Google things. Just Google it, all right?
0: www it.
1: See, this is what Daniel does. You ask him, or you say to him, look, this is the best way. This is the most efficient, best way that you can do something. No, it's not. Yeah. Let me think of another way of doing it.
0: Yeah.
1: Let's do it my way, and then even if it's a bit longer, we can say, well, I meant to do it that way because I wanted to go on the long journey just to see what it was like.
0: What, are you a Craftsman or a McDonald's?
1: Right, but the only thing about this song is you are going to have to be my page scroller because I can't get it all on the same page.
0: I don't want to.
1: Well, that's what you're doing.
0: I should sing it.
1: What?
0: Nothing.
1: Oh, I wonder if I could do this. I'm like, I'll do that in a minute. Do you want to pick a song? Because at the moment, they're all mine.
0: Yeah, go on then. Put on that One China song.
1: One China song. Sorry, just before we continue, sorry.
0: Yeah?
1: Going back to what we were saying.
0: Did we just play
1: this
0: song?
1: Stop. We haven't played any of your songs yet.
0: Yeah, we just played the song, though. So why are we stopping talking?
1: No, we are. I'm just lining stuff up. Daniel, listen, mate. All right?
0: When the song's playing, come up to me and say, Dad, what song do we need next? Not when it's showing on time.
1: Or just answer me straight away if I do ask you on air, instead of us having a production meeting here and now.
0: Us poets have to think about things.
1: Okay.
0: Actually, you're the poet. I'm the painter. The poet and the painter. The story of two guys, crazy guys, that had a radio show that no one listened to until one day that man, woman, person said, look at this, guys, as they fell off a cliff.
1: The poet and the painter.
0: On the news.
1: Well,
0: if
1: we'd never have thought of Muggy Bonehead show, this would have been called the poet and the painter show.
0: Why?
1: Because there's a lot of peas in it and the mics don't like peas. Poet and the... Well, where you sit from it, it's going to be fine.
0: Stop
1: getting over. So what are you going to have? I just want to say something. Daniel's picked a song tonight called Chinese Man.
0: Yeah.
1: Let's hope that is redeems all your...
0: I was given loads of songs by Joe Broom, Pam's sister tonight, because she's bloody good at records and stuff. And I said, give me some songs. She said, have a listen to this. And I said, I will. And I said,
1: all right, so pick one then.
0: I did, the China song.
1: Oh, you want that one?
0: Yeah. Why would I say it?
1: All right, that's ready, lined up, ready for when we do this. So, yes, going back to this lyric generator.
0: No.
1: If you are ever at a party, right?
0: Ooh, if a party.
1: And you're there and somebody's there and you can play a musical instrument,
0: yeah.
1: I promise you, you will have hours of fun at this. You could all have a go at it. You could all write your own song. You could all write your own ones in. And then what you do is you get the person to play the guitar. And you could sit there and sing along at the same time. It would be an amazing party.
0: I wish I hadn't put spring. I wish I'd made a word up because it would have been better. Can I change that word, spring? Will you remember it?
1: No. No. So what you're going to have to do is, when I do this, is you're going to have to just do a little scroll of the page so I can follow the words.
0: Don't worry.
1: You'll know. You'll know what to do.
0: I'm good at scrolls.
1: So we need to get set up for it.
0: I'm a wizard.
1: So that's what I'm doing. We're going to set up for it, and then just before the 11 o'clock break, we're going to play this beautiful love song that's dedicated to Stuart Bailey.
0: Yeah.
1: And it's still not the thing that's going to haunt him later.
0: What's going to haunt him?
1: So exciting. I don't know. I don't even know what I'm going to do yet. I haven't even...
0: We should get, like, a dying chimpanzee that's still, like, can walk around, but it's angry. We should post it through his letterbox.
1: Just
0: then knock on the door to wake the monkey up, and it attacks him.
1: Just let... I just let...
0: Not viciously, because it's weak and old, but enough to haunt him.
1: All right. Is that what you reckon?
0: Yeah.
1: Well...
0: What do they do? We'll go out there tonight.
1: I just want to say that... I just want to say...
0: That I love to sing inside a microwave oven on the
1: spaceship. Whatever it is that comes out that's there to haunt Stuart Bailey... is I want everybody to realise that I'm literally going to be doing that in the 10 minutes that Daniel's... How long's your little bit? You're 11 o'clock.
0: I forgot.
1: Okay, so anyway, it's going to, as long as it's that's on for, is how long it's going to take me to do what I'm going to do.
0: What, practice?
1: Might be rubbish. It could be genius.
0: It's better than, like, not bothering.
1: I've learned how to do something quickly, so hopefully I can
0: so
1: do
0: we're
1: it.
0: Playing tonight. It's like... Not got
1: having
0: really
1: fun, didn't we?
0: Not
1: having a laugh. So I'm going to play this little song that Daniel chose. Then I'm going to tune up. I'm going to set up, and we're going to blow you away with this new song that Daniel's literally written in the last 15 minutes.
0: Run a bit better if you'd let me done properly.
1: This could be a hit.
2: We think about lies. We think about cheaters, deceivers, con artists, anything in that vein. But

0: So, good as
1: choice,
0: we said,
1: Joe.
0: Yeah, nice. I didn't really probably listen to that because I was practicing this new beautiful song that we've written together.
1: The lyrics,
0: it's our first real collaboration.
1: Yeah. Well, no, I've given you loads of ideas.
0: No, ideas. You haven't written a whole song for me.
1: Wow. About time.
0: So, this is it, right? We've got some lyrics here. In case you've just tuned in, doing the radio thing now, we've got this thing called Song Lyric Generator. And what it does is it asks you a series of questions. You have to put in several adjectives, a few verbs, a couple of nouns, names of people,
1: if you're
0: some seasons.
1: If you're square.
0: And once you've filled out all their little bits, you can't be rude because it wouldn't even let jizz through. I tried to put jizz in there as a condiment, but it wouldn't let it through. So I changed it. So what it means is, what it does then is it generates a whole song, including a chorus. And I've got to say, even though Daniel was not playing the game properly, he's pulled off a cool career.
1: I could have played it better.
0: He's pulled off an absolute
1: cool. You never got that properly, like Unleashed. Can you imagine the song I could write on?
0: So I've tuned up, right? I've not tested the levels or anything, so I'm just going to get this kind of.
1: Yeah, and then try and do it.
0: Oh no, you want to
1: go for it.
0: You sure?
1: I mean, yeah.
0: All right, we'll get this out of the way then, and then Daniel's got something to talk about probably. Okay.
1: Well, you don't think your jazz is playing?
0: No, I know that. Don't think I can't hear it.
1: Well, who knows?
0: Alright, here we go.
1: With the muddles.
0: Let's turn this down. Just get a little bit of.
1: Can I introduce it? This? Play a little like music one, to introduce two. It, right? And I'll introduce the song. Once there was. Come on!

0: This is for you, Stupot. This song was made by a random generator machine from the future.
1: And it actually puts it at the beginning. You're supposed to whisper this.
0: Whisper.
1: This one's for you, Mr. Stuart Bailey.
0: This one's for you, Stuart Bailey, you sexy
1: Ready?
0: Thing.

are blue. No, they're not. I like greenies, but not much as I love sexing with you. Oh, darling Stuart. They let sexing in.

0: That's for you, Stuart.
1: That was blooming brilliant, I did. Well done, me.
0: Clever lyrics.
1: I'm so pleased with what I did, all of that.
0: You might have noticed I didn't have time to sort out a proper chord progression, but what a beautiful song that was.
1: Sounded better.
0: Now, imagine if you played it properly, you'd probably write quite a good song. And imagine if you carried on being silly, you'd write a million, endless, infinite amount of
1: Can
0: fantastic songs.
1: Can we do one
0: songs.
1: Later where I just let me do exactly
0: yeah,
1: what I want?
0: We could pick a different genre. In fact, you know what we could do, Daniel? I've got it, Daniel. I've got it.
1: I want an answer.
0: Talk about having fun and randomly doing things on the spot.
1: Playing.
0: Guess what we're going to do?
1: What?
0: We're going to do a hip hop one. You're going to write a rap, and I'm going to get you a. No, I'm going to get you a breakbeat. You're going to be good at it unless you want to sing.
1: All right, I'll sing.
0: What do you mean, all right, I'll sing? I'm trying to convince you to do hip hop.
1: Yeah, all right.
0: All right, well, we'll see. Anyway, so
1: there
0: you go.
1: The people on the left. What bamboogie? Are the people on the right? Boogaloo. What? No, don't change it. Change it.
0: Change it, change it, change it.
1: Hey, funk.
0: I know you do. That's
1: like
0: why.
1: Brothel.
0: That's why I picked it.
1: That you described once.
0: What?
1: That's like that brothel you described last week.
0: Keep talking.
1: I will. Hello. Hello. Oh, it's you. You haven't listened for ages. Well done.
0: So that was good fun, wasn't it? Anyway.
1: Glad Phil's back.
0: Who? Oh, Phil Harvey's back. Yeah, nice one, Harvey. Glad to have you back in the room.
1: He's over there. Look.
0: Carry on doing what you're doing, by the way.
1: Right near the sound of this.
0: Carry on.
1: Radio. Where are you going?
2: Got to do something important.
1: He's going for a wee.
2: No,
1: in the sink. Don't we in the sink? Well, when I was playing as a kid, playing with my friends, I remember even playing alone, like how I'd line. I tell you what, one thing that I think describes my state of mind is when I used to play like with Action Force figures. I loved my Action Force figures. I had quite a few of them. I collected them. I had a tank. I had loads. Yeah, you know, pretty much an army. But if I was doing a battle with my Action Force figures against good and evil, the goodies would always lose the first battle. They'd always be stripped down to a few numbers. Then after that, they'd come back with a plan, and then they'd win. But they were always defeated in the beginning, because that's how they learnt how to win the battle. But yeah, weird that, isn't it? You'd expect a kid to just want to annihilate, but I sort of started putting movie plots into it. And I'd sort of film it with my eyes and my imagination, and the story would unfold, just with these toys. I really think I was doing something a bit different with play. As a kid, I was always interested in movies. I remember sitting up with my mum watching like horror films as a kid. And they weren't that scary in the days, like Hammer films, but like there was spookiness in them. Like an energy that was quite ghostly, especially like Tales of the Unexpected or the Hammer House Horrors TV series. You know, cheap budget things, but sort of haunting about them. And when you... If you're not too bothered about the hauntedness of it, but you're intrigued and you find it energises you a bit, it sort of sparks you as a kid. You know, you start thinking other things that could be possible. Like your imagination widens, your limits are less broad, not less broad, less tight. And, you know, it gives you options on the fringes of what could be possible, rather than just sort of cutting that out. And, yeah, and like me and my mate Chris had a lot of good Star Wars toys. He was quite, you know, quite well equipped. He had some good sets. He had lots of figures and, you know, a lot of the ships and stuff. And we'd spend days just putting movie plots into the play that we did. There'd be storylines. You know, you can't imagine a grown-up doing that kind of thing now, can you? Just sitting down and creating a fantasy with inanimate objects and playing. And, yeah, so that I forgot how that feels like. And made me think last week... What we were talking about on the podcast, all these sort of other memories died. Like standing on the shoulders of giants is the same with thoughts. When you dig up old memories, because we talk a lot each week on the show, and I get to think about things and I think about them deeper, and I sort of open up ideas with sitting behind me. And I think all the stuff that we talk about is subconscious, is all stuff that we want to get out on this show. And yeah, if you get it out, you sort of see another picture, another perspective of who you are. And yeah, that's what's going on at the moment. And that all, you know, that's the same feeling of play as a kid.
3: Thank you. Now I'd like to talk about a few things that bring us together, okay? Things that emphasize our similarities instead of our differences, which is all you ever hear about in this country, is our differences. It's all they ever talk about. Politicians and the media always pushing the things that separate us, things that make us different. That's the way the ruling class operates in any society. They divide the rest of the people. They keep the lower and the middle classes fighting with each other so that they, the rich, can run off with all the money. Fairly simple thing, happens to work. Anything that's different about us, you know that's what they're pushing at you. Racial differences, religious, ethnic, national backgrounds, jobs, income, education, social status, sexuality, anything they can do to keep us fighting with each other so that they can keep going to the bank. You know how I describe the economic and social classes in this country? The upper class keeps all of the money, pays none of the taxes. The middle class pays all of the taxes, does all of the work. The poor are there just to scare the shit out of the middle class. Keep them showing up at those jobs. So, in the midst of stirring up the shit myself a little bit from time to time, which I enjoy, I do like knowing I can always come back to those little things that make us all the same. Little moments we share, universal moments, things that are so unimportant to us we hardly ever mention them to each other. Did you ever look at your watch and then you don't know what time it is? So you look again and you still don't know the time. And you look a third time and somebody says, "What time is it?" You say, "I don't know." Did you ever notice how sometimes all day Wednesday, you keep thinking it's Thursday? And it happens over and over all day long. And then the next day, you're all right again. Did you ever find yourself standing in one of the rooms in your house and you can't remember why you went in there? And two words float across your mind, Alzheimer's disease. You ever been talking to yourself and somebody comes in the room and you have to make believe you were singing? And you hope to God the other person really believes there's a song called "What Does She Think I Am?" Some kind of putz? Little experiences we've all had. You ever been sitting in a railroad train in a station and there's another train sitting right next to you and one of them starts to move and you can't tell which one it is? How about when you're out on a small boat on a windy day? You ever been out on a little boat, windy day, rough waters, rocking back and forth, trying to keep your balance in a little boat, and you get back into the shore and you get on the dock and you could swear there was something inside of you that was still out there rocking around? Did you ever try to pick up a suitcase you thought was full, but it wasn't? And you go, and for just a split second, you feel really strong. How about looking through a chain link fence? Did you ever notice if you're just the right distance from a chain link fence, sometimes it seems to go, what is that? How do they do that? Do you ever try to tell somebody they have a little bit of dirt on their face? You can never get them to rub the right spot, can you? You say, "You got a little bit of dirt right here." They always go, "Where? Here?" And you just want to slap the bastard, you know? You say, "No, right here near your eye." Do you ever notice how awful your face looks in a mirror in a restroom that has fluorescent lights? Every cut, scrape, scratch, scar, scab, bruise, boil, bump, pimple, zip, wart, welt, and abscess you've had since birth all seem to come back at the same time. And all you can think of is, "I gotta get the fuck out of here before they think I really look like this. This is not my real face." Do you ever notice when you're walking with your arm around your date, sometimes one of you has to change the way you're walking? Men and women don't walk the same. One of them has to change. Either the man has to walk like this, or the woman has to walk like this. Joey, how are you? about when you're walking up a flight of stairs and you think there's one more step. And you go, ooh. And then you have to kind of keep doing that, you know? So all the other people will think it's something you do all the time. I do this all the time. It's the third stage of syphilis. Same thing happens when you're going down the stairs, don't you? You could swear there was one more step. Holy shit. My hips are in my chest. When you drink grapefruit juice in the morning, do you go... I do too. Why do we drink it? It's like ice cream throat. You know when you've been eating ice cream real fast and you get that frozen spot in the back of your throat and there's nothing you can do about it because you can't reach it to rub it, you just have to kind of wait for it to go away? And it does? Then what do? Eat more ice cream! What are we, fucking stupid? Do you ever wake up in the late afternoon? Sorry. Do you ever go to sleep in the late afternoon, wake up after dark, and you don't know what goddamn day it is? And you think, maybe it's yesterday. How about when you're lying with your head on the pillow? Do you ever notice when you have your head on the pillow, if you close the bottom eye, the pillow is down there. And if you switch eyes, the pillow moves up there. Holy shit, Dave, look at this. The mystery of the moving pillow. I think it's related to the chain link fence mystery, myself. Do you ever have to sneeze while you're taking a piss? It's frightening, isn't it? It's frightening because actually you can't do it. It's physically impossible to sneeze while pissing. Your brain won't let it happen. Your brain says, stop pissing! We're going to sneeze now! Because your brain knows you might blow your asshole out. And wind up having to paint the entire apartment. Something else we have in common, flying on the airlines and listening to the airlines' announcements and trying to pretend to ourselves that that's the way the English language ought to be spoken. Doesn't sound that way to me. Whole thing starts when you get to the gate. First announcement. We would like to begin the boarding process. Extra word, process, not necessary. Boarding is enough. We'd like to begin the boarding. Simple. Tells the story. People add extra words when they want things to sound more important than they really are. Boarding process. Sounds important. It isn't. It's just a bunch of people getting on an airplane. People like to sound important. Weathermen on television talk about shower activity. Sounds more important than showers. I haven't heard one guy on CNN talk about a rain event. Swear to God, he said, Louisiana's expecting a rain event. I thought, holy shit, I hope I can get tickets to that. Emergency situation. News people like to say, police have responded to an emergency situation. No, they haven't. They've responded to an emergency. We know it's a situation. Everything is a situation. Anyway, as part of this boarding process, they say, we would like to pre-board. What exactly is that? What does it mean to pre-board? To get on before you get on? That's another complaint of mine. Too much use of this prefix pre. It's all over the language now. Pre this, pre that. Place the turkey in a preheated oven. It's ridiculous. There are only two states an oven can possibly exist in, heated or unheated. Preheated is a meaningless f***ing term. It's like pre-recorded. This program was pre-recorded. Well, of course it was pre-recorded. When else are you going to record it? Afterwards? That's the whole principle of recording, to do it beforehand. Otherwise, it doesn't really work, does it? Pre-qualified, pre-planned, pre-screen. You know what I tell these people? Pre-suck my genital situation.

0: great choice there, Daniel. That little bit of Elton John there sounded amazing. Was with the that's almost sounded like the Australian Philharmonic.
1: So it did sound like. Do you know what? I had that tape when I was young.
0: But you did.
1: the Elton John live in Australia, or Sydney, or somewhere. And I always thought that performance, that song, is just they nailed it, completely nailed it. Loved it. Yeah, I felt really excited listening to that. I hadn't heard it for years, but I just remembered I liked it tonight, and I forgot I put it on at the end of that bit, George Carlin bit.
0: Basically, what you're listening to is a man telling you that he forgot that he liked it, but then he remembered he liked it when he was listening to it at that moment when he forgot that he picked it.
1: I felt great.
0: He was glad that he picked it because he forgot that he liked it, but now he remembers because he was listening to it whilst we were listening to it. So
1: exactly.
0: That's basically what you've just heard. So it was, I think I probably made it a little bit more interesting.
1: Damn right.
0: So, truth of the matter is, Stupot, your haunting will last for another week.
1: Haunted
0: I could
1: Panther.
0: Not be bothered. I had 14 minutes there to just stop thinking about pressing buttons for a little while and decide. So anyway, I'm
1: that
0: not doing that now.
1: That was a beautiful love song to Stupot, wasn't it?
0: Was he's already been haunted by a panther. Or he is. Now, what does he remind you of? A haunted panther.
1: Haunted panther.
0: So we're going to do it again. Why not? That was so good. But this time, kids, it's personal.
1: Rain.
0: Daniel gets free reign. Not only that, he's the man who's going to be rapping it for you kids, crazy kids out there. So, unfortunately, you're going to have to sit for us doing it again, but hopefully...
1: Funny when, like, you say something, then actually you realise it's real.
0: Right, here we go. So this is your hip-hop. I thought, obviously, you know, use the music. Yeah. Just to get you in the mood. Yeah. Okay.
1: Go.
0: We're going to find you a beat in a little while. Okay, so, a place. Example, New York or San Francisco or alike, something like it. A place.
1: Candlestick.
0: Candlestick.
1: Yeah.
0: Okay. Right, something you think about.
1: Pumpkins. Pumpkin.
0: The examples it's given you are love and hope. Daniel
1: pumpkin.
0: Has chosen pumpkin. Something somebody might complain about. Example, dirty dishes.
1: Robot. Always complaining about robots.
0: Robots.
1: Idiots.
0: Who are you talking to? Example, my people, Bob.
1: Zoo.
0: Not Stupot.
1: Zoo.
0: Zoopot.
1: Right, that's them done. That's cleared that slate. I've got new mind to think about the next one. So I'm going to go
0: okay, six nouns. Singular. Example, plant, cheese, carrot. Orangutan. Come on.
1: Zazoom.
0: Zazoom.
1: Is that the first one I've ever said?
0: Every fibre in my body is trying to say, stop messing about, but this is your baby. Yeah. You got to wrap this shizzle. Another word. Another noun. Example, plant, cheese. We need six of these bad boys. We need five more.
1: Penguin,
0: excellent. Yeah, that's what I'm talking about. Penguin. Hope it can get its
1: penguin.
0: Eggs to its sweetheart. Yeah. If it wasn't for Morgan Freeman,
1: penguin
0: I wouldn't have been
1: Freeman.
0: Lied to about the penguins. Yeah.
1: They walk this way, they do this and that. I got it wrong.
0: Okay.
1: I got it.
0: Next, come on, another noun.
1: Biscuits.
0: Biscuit. Another one. Come on.
1: Burgundy. No, not burgundy. Cack. No. Cack. No. No, not cack.
0: Poo. Dog.
1: Fizzle.
0: Mind you, to be fair to you, the last one was... gold dust. So another noun. Come on. Drop the beat.
1: What's the noun? A name or something?
0: Well, it ain't a fizzle. So it's not anything. A cow. A cat. A chair.
1: A monkey.
0: A monkey. Great. Perfect. Let's have another one. One more.
1: Noun. Bus.
0: Bus. Okay.
1: No, not bus. Hammer.
0: Hammer. Oh, Okay, so we need one more noun, but this one's a plural.
1: What's that mean? Twos. Nails.
0: Nails. God, this one's going to take a bit longer than we thought. I don't care, I'm having fun. Six adjectives. Example: big, green, orange, ugly, enormous.
1: Greasy.
0: Greasy. Yeah. Next.
1: Sneaky.
0: Sneaky, yeah. Go.
1: Cold. No, hot.
0: Hot.
1: Hot.
0: Another one.
1: So what? An adjective?
0: Yeah, no, yes.
1: Slithery. No.
0: Slimy.
1: Slithery.
0: Slithery.
1: Slithery. Crazy.
0: Ugly. Smelly.
1: Crazy. Crazy.
0: Crazy. Wacky.
1: No.
0: Yeah.
1: Tired.
0: Tired.
1: Yeah.
0: Two verbs. Example: sleep, walk, run, eat, enjoy.
1: Jupiter. Oh.
0: Next one. Last verb, Daniel. Last
1: what's
0: verb.
1: What's a verb?
0: Well, it's not Jupiter. To be fair, Jupiter is probably a noun.
1: Singing.
0: No, it's so in the singular. So sing.
1: Okay.
0: Do you want to change? You want to change Jupiter?
1: No.
0: That's your final answer.
1: I like Jupiter.
0: Okay. Right, we're nearly there. A type of relative.
1: Do you like
0: a
1: Jupiter?
0: Cousin, a mother, a brother, a father, a sister, an uncle. Yeah.
1: A granddad. No, not
0: granddad. What about great, great, great, great, great, great, great? You could do like a wick, wick, wick, wick. You could do a remix.
1: Bus driver.
0: Oh, it's going to only be one word.
1: Fusspot.
0: Okay, kids, let's do this. Write me a rap if you can. Here we go. Please work first time. Yeah, it's worked. Right, okay.
1: Come and look.
0: Next.
1: Then what?
0: Next, we need to find you a beat. Now, you could, to be fair, you could just use them background ones. It is a bit more of a faff.
1: No, not that. That's too, like...
0: Why have you got to do that? All right, no, but, okay, let's turn it up. Let's find you one.
1: I want something that goes up and down, shifts around, moves around like a clown on a frown with a giant's nose.
0: What about this?
1: No. Faster. Yeah. Like an Eminem-y. Yeah, yeah. Not yeah, yeah.
0: Hip-hop instrument. Right,
1: sounds like he's answering questions.
0: You might. Do you want? Are you happy to just have a beat?
1: Do you want something to eat?
0: Are you happy to just have a beat?
1: No, I don't know what that means.
0: So you won't have any music. It'll just be a beat because I'll find you a beat.
1: No.
0: And then you can adjust the speed. Like, so whatever you want.
1: Something good. Something uplifting.
0: Jesus.
1: Something kind of like an anthem. Like
0: what
1: an
0: about
1: anthem.
0: Chill study beats.
1: Something anthemic.
0: Hip-hop instrumental beats. 10 hours. I've got 10 hours of these mofos here. Let's see what it comes up with.
1: I don't want 10 hours. No.
0: Hang on. Jesus, that's
1: too
0: terrible.
1: Slow. I don't want someone...
0: Okay, what about grime instrumentals?
1: No.
0: Alright. What's like an aggressive hip-hop then? You want something a bit like... What about West... Let's see what West Coast... Hip-hop. Oh, there we go. Classic. West Coast. Oh, come on. Stop messing about. It's
1: Public Enemy, I'm thinking.
0: Well, this is Public Enemy. This is West Coast. There we go. Oh, yes.
1: Okay.
0: Here we go. Yes, we got it right. Let's let it build up. Oh, no. Hang on. Come on. Here we go. Come on. Here we go. Right. You're going to need my microphone. I'm going to step out of the way.
1: I don't like this song.
0: Oh, for Christ's sake. Imagine if he was actually an artist in the studio. No, I don't like that one. No, I don't like that one. No, I don't like that one. What about this one? Too funky. You don't like it. Oh, for Christ's sake. This is ridiculous. Too funky. You don't like that, do you?
1: Talk faster.
0: I don't... All right, okay. Fast. Hip-hop.
1: Not fast. Faster.
0: Instrumental.
1: Like...
0: Here we go. Here we go. Fast hype rap. Let's see what that comes out like. I mean, instrumental. That is instrumental.
1: Yeah, this is instrumental.
0: Right, you've got 4 minutes 16 to get these beats down.
2: We now
0: Let's get this advert out of the way. Go on. Off you go.
1: Be gone.
0: Come on, advert.
1: We're not... Blink, get man off you guys. See, we're not playing you.
0: We're not playing you. So, come on. Objects. Video will play off. I hate these ones.
1: Huh. Go on their website. It's a site for sore eyes.
0: If anyone didn't catch that.
1: Bazinga.
0: Do that again, Daniel.
1: No, they can hear it. It's easy.
0: I might have talked over it. Here we go. Let's see what this comes out like. You probably won't like this either, though.
1: I like this.
0: You like it already?
1: Yeah.
0: Good. So.
1: It's got rapmosphere.
0: Right, you're going to be able to scroll
1: that's
0: your own thing
1: song.
0: If you haven't got a bow guitar.
1: That's the old song.
0: No, it's not. This is it.
1: That's super.
0: No, this is the new one.
1: Right.
0: It is. It is.
1: I'll show you one word.
0: Yeah, because I put it in.
1: That's a filling.
0: Right,
1: here we go.
0: What? I've got to know. Play a song I've practiced.
1: Oh, you want to practice it?
0: Yeah.
1: Do it live on the air?
0: No, yeah, I'll do it live on the air after this song.
1: Alright, we'll play it soon.
0: Guys, so get ready.
1: I've got a feeling tonight could overrun, you know.
0: Who knows? Well, you play a song then.
1: I'm gonna!

0: Oh, it was going so well until I messed that right up. Sorry about the little bit of silence there, guys. But it's a good D. Right, so the results are in. Daniel's rap is on the board. He's chosen this as a backing track. What?
1: It's like really confusing.
0: Well, what you need to do.
1: Have confidence.
0: Is just go for it. And the thing is, with the hip hop, you can stop. If it's not going to flow till the end, just stop. Do that bit after. Just
1: wait.
0: Fix pause. It about.
1: Yeah.
0: You know, be an artist with it. Be real.
1: I can't be real.
0: Be who you are.
1: I'll be pretend.
0: This song is the essence of what is in your mind, what you're putting out there to the guys. This is your current message to the kids on the streets.
1: You gotta listen to the crisps.
0: You're dropping sick beats right now.
1: What?
0: You are dropping sick beats.
1: Sickness.
0: So, everybody.
1: Yes.
0: Are you ready for this?
1: Oh yeah.
0: I'm
1: a teacher.
0: So we're gonna have to change positions.
1: Alright.
0: So what you can do, I'll let you queue up. Do what you want. I'll let you queue up your own song. What you're gonna have to do.
1: Sick.
0: Right, listen, look, come on, because I know you're an idiot. This is Daniel doing stuff actually for once in his life that is somewhat technical in this studio. So what you're going to do is you're going to put in your song to the beginning, you're going to flick to that, there's your lyrics. It's basically what you're doing is operating the internet.
1: Why is it so high, this microphone? Doo-wop, doo-wop, bop, bop. Dibbity-dabbity-dab-dee-doo-dab. Oops. Went to the beginning. Right, what do I do?
0: Okay. Come on, Daniel.
1: Go to that. Your computer's like an old crow. But I don't understand what you've done at the start, so I have to just struggle. Struggling is muggling. The mics are up. Yeah. Oh yeah. Right, come a bit louder. My ears. Turn my earphones up. Oh yeah. Oh yeah, stupid, it's time. It's time, stupid. Light, stupid, begin. Straight out of the greasy dungeon of rap. This is for you guys. The bunny drops deep, as does my fan. I never Jupiter, cause Jupiter is the Buspop plan. Beyond the walls of nails, life's defined

complain about robots. 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

0: Let's stop. 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
1: That was great. He spilt his water all over my guitar. Okay, so that was terrible. I'm going to do it. I want to have a go. I'm having a go. Watch this, right? This is how you do it. Let me cue my track up. These are my beats, right? This is my fresh sounds coming at you. No, we'll do it in a minute. We've got a radio show to do. We'll do that later. Just make sure it's tidied up for when we go, because otherwise we will get told off, won't we?
2: Yes.
1: Here we go. Right, my turn. So what they do at the beginning is they give that little bit of, you know, they give us a little talk before he starts the hip-hop. And Daniel didn't do it, but I'm going to do it. Yeah, yeah. Hey, yo, Stuart, it's time. It's time, Stewpot. All right, Stewpot, begin. Straight out of the greasy dungeons of rap.
2: That's the music.
1: What? You've not got your stupid things on. Here we go, right. The bunny drops deep, as does my fan. I never Jupiter, cause the Jupiter is the first part of a plan. Beyond the walls of nails, life is defined. I think of pumpkin when I'm in a candlestick. State of mind. It's not easy, but I'm gonna do it better than you. Hope the sunny got some honey. My tunny don't like no dirty blinny. 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State of

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I'm rapping to the monkey, I'm gonna move your junkie. Hot, slivery crazy like a biscuit boy. I tell you, thought you were a brisket. Yeah, they're putting their own rhymes in here. Here we go. Yeah, I can't take the robots, can't take the fizzle. I would have tried to sing, guess I got no chisel. I'm rapping to the junkie and I'm gonna move your monkey. 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

0: bit of mine, yeah. When I was young, my fussbutt had a grizzle. I was kicked out with no bizzle. I never thought I'd see that chisel. Ain't a soul alive that could take my fussbutt's drizzle. I tried hammer is quite the clamor. Thinking of pumpkin, yeah. Thinking of the pumpkin. Oh. Yes, I want to take up hip hop.
1: I was better.
0: I want to do rapping.
1: I'm much better than you.
0: I'm going to release a hip hop album.
1: Do a vote. One for yes, two for no.
0: Yes, vote now. Vote. Text in on the show. Oh, it's like, yeah, you can text us on 07790385385. Yeah, scream if you want to go faster.
1: Or slower.
0: Text us, right? Who was the best, Billy or Daniel? Tweet us.
1: Bear
0: Facebook
1: in mind,
0: us.
1: I've
0: text me personally.
1: Ever, and he does it all the time.
0: Like, what, rap? I've never rapped in my life. What are you talking about?
1: It's all the same, isn't it?
0: Rhythmic talking. It's all you gotta do when you got a beat like that in the background. Oh, yeah. It's quite easy when you try. I think I've got a new career. I like drinking beer. Let's all go crazy over here. Anyway, that was good fun. I enjoyed that.
1: I've got cat food.
0: So what's happening? What now?
1: I'm walking around the studio.
0: What now? I've got to tell you an interesting fact.
1: That song I asked about?
0: Do you know my dad?
1: No.
0: He was the bloke who said, and this is a true story, he was the bloke that said, hit the hut.
1: Jeezy peeps.
0: Isn't that good?
1: That's bloody incredible.
0: I dined on that. I dined out on that for years.
1: Put
0: when
1: on
0: I was a young lad.
1: Day and night song.
0: All right.
1: Coffin is an offensive line, isn't it? But
0: nah, there won't be. You would have checked it.
1: No.
2: What song is this, Kian?

0: sausages.
1: Don't forget, Lyrics Generator. Check it out.
2: Yeah, we've played tonight.
1: That is going to be some brilliant parties.
2: Stupot played with us. We had a game where a computer made a song up. And,
1: two songs.
2: Yeah, that's what I was like as a kid. That's what sort of things I'd do. Like, we'd get a tape. The thing with, I said the other week about the tape recorder, that you could play it fast. So we'd record our voices slowly. We made radio shows and, you know, lots of swearing, lots of blow-offs. It was great. And like, yeah, dubbing those videos with Ian, that was some of the best memories ever. Like, we gut laughed just like putting our voices over Coronation Street, Alfie the Same Pet, the Bill. And I watched back the Coronation Street one, and it was just wonderful. I mean, there's some of the stuff I couldn't broadcast now because it's too rude. But it was funny, and the time we spent just doing it, things that appear to have no meaning, I loved that. Those memories of like us just creating stuff. Like, I remember me and Martin once in a village, we had this place called Folly Pond, and it was like 2 a.m. and we were running around the village, and then we just decided to jump in the Folly Pond, just covered in like that green algae, and walked home. And it just felt liberated, just like broke the normal cycle of everything we've been doing, and just did something that, although people could think it's just being stupid, it felt great. And like, doing things like that, like breaking little cycles, can create possibilities. Frees you up.
1: Makes you, well, it's just nice to remember those times. The nostalgia of it. Is the nostalgia better than the experience of the time? It's about the same sometimes, I think.
2: It's also a reminder that you can have fun. Like, you did that. That was really enjoyable. Do some more stuff. Don't stop having fun.
1: That was fun. I've enjoyed that. What? We had no plan for what it was going to be.
2: We were kind of lost. We're busy, aren't we?
1: And, I don't care if nobody liked that, because I really enjoyed it.
2: Yeah, we got experiment.
1: Like,
2: break the mould.
1: I want to do that every week, though.
2: We can't, because everything changes every week. We just get in different mindsets, and things happen differently, don't they?
1: I want to write a song every week on that, but it's just, you know.
2: Well, you could write it at home. You could do it at home, do it properly, put some piano over it. He's got a new piano, Billy has.
1: Yeah, I have got a new piano. Oh, man.
2: Possibilities.
1: Syncs out with the MIDI now, so all of my sounds that I've got in my software, all of those can be played via this piano.
2: So it's building a network of like creative outlets now that could be very handy if anything like this ever took off. What time is it?
1: 2:12.
2: God.
1: I'd love to go on, but I'm so knackered.
2: What's it like when you have to go home after playing when you're a kid?
1: Rubbish. That's what it's going to feel like tonight. Yeah. It's going to feel like my mum's just called me in for dinner.
2: Oh, I've got
1: 12 minutes until you've got to go in for your dinner. That's what I feel like
2: it's
1: now.
2: Great when you...
1: Oh, mum, can I come out afterwards? No, you've got school in the morning.
2: When you're at your mate's house and you have dinner around there, so it's a bit longer. That's a great... like, mate's mums that cook great dinners when I was a kid. I was very lucky. Always good meals at my mates' houses.
1: No one beat my mum and my nan's cooking. I never went anywhere where their food was ever been any better.
2: No, that's
1: particularly
2: good.
1: My nan. What's my nan good? Used to make Yorkshire puddings, right? Yorkshire puddings.
2: That's the greatest thing ever.
1: She was a punk. She was the punk of Yorkshire puddings.
2: Yeah.
1: Do you know why?
2: Why?
1: Because whatever flour it is you're supposed to put in to make Yorkshire pudding, whether it's plain or self-raising, she uses the opposite.
2: That's crazy.
1: And it made them like cakes. And they were like these...
2: Sounds horrible.
1: Daniel, I swear to you. And they were it was crispy on the top and on the bottom, like really nicely brown. And it was like... I'm trying to think of what it was like. And it was, you know, generally would be kind of be flavoured by the juice of the meat and stuff like that. It was so good.
2: There's a Yorkshire pudding that I don't see anymore. Like, it was cooked in like beef fat, and it was almost like quite thick, and then with a real crispy top. But it wasn't eggy.
1: This the thing about Yorkshire puddings is I like them, but I don't love them. because
2: no one makes them.
1: So you know, everyone goes, "Oh, yeah, lovely, Yorkshire puddings."
2: Ooh, Aunt Bessie's.
1: I always feel disappointed by Yorkshire puddings because they're not Manan's, and they're not anything like what I'm used to.
2: Get the recipe.
1: I've tried it. It's really hard. But you're lazy.
2: So you probably don't do it properly.
1: No. That's exactly what it is.
2: I won't properly copy it. I'll just sort of do it.
1: It's more than just putting the ingredients together, mixing them up and chucking them in. The temperature, the oil, the amount of oil you use, everything, every single part of it is a process. And it's a process of just a traditional nan doing it for years and years and years and perfecting it over 50 years.
2: Imagine if you made your nan's Yorkshires and you went back in time, it'd be worth it. It's a quest worth pursuing.
1: Or imagine if I made my nan's Yorkshires and everybody decided that they're better than the real Yorkshires and they made me a millionaire. Thanks, Nan.
2: Billy's Yorkshire Puddings.
1: I can't have any more ideas. I need
2: Yorkshire Puddings,
1: I need to tone my ideas down.
2: Yeah, don't go to Yorkshire Pudding Production.
1: I've got it, Daniel.
2: My studio I've built, I'm just going to fill it with Yorkshire Puddings.
1: How many times have I WhatsApped you and gone, I know exactly what I'm going to do? Do it for about 10 days and then.
2: Well, good.
1: Oh, what else can
2: I
1: learn
2: something.
1: Thought something else to do is brilliant. This is so much better than the last one.
2: It's, what do they call it? Procrastinating. Not writing a really good song that everyone wants to buy.

0: Let's, you know, I don't need this inspirational pep talk, really.
1: You do.
0: I don't.
1: If you don't make those Yorkshire puddings, you're going to be a loser.
0: I should do it. It means I hate my nan. It means I hate my dead nan if I don't make them.
1: Yeah. You're going to woo your wife back with Yorkshire puddings. She's going to forgive you for all the things that you've annoyed her with.
0: She did love my Yorkshire puddings, my nan's Yorkshire puddings.
1: Well, there you go. That could rekindle your marriage.
0: Yeah.
1: You're married too long for it to be, like, fun.
0: that therapy there with Daniel Rayner. Yeah. Projections. Well, anyway, what are we going to do now? I feel like such no man's land. I've got a song lined up that I'd like to play.
1: I like being no man's land. I said tonight I want it to kind of not be what it's been.
0: Yeah.
1: And it hasn't.
0: No.
1: Phew.
0: Yeah.
1: I'm tired.
0: It's been a lot. But again, I cannot stress to you enough.
1: I'm trying to process.
0: If ever you have a party, get on that lyrics generator and write a song.
1: Or hire
0: this
1: Billy.
0: This is now the third time I've said
1: this. You could be a lyric generator, karaoke man. There you go.
0: Oh,
1: boom.
0: That would be good. I'll come and play your stupid songs you've written with your stupid mates.
1: So you get the instrument.
0: £200.
1: So they need a lyric generator for particular songs. It's Raining Men, lyric generator. So specific songs. I want to sing 19 by Paul Hardcastle. Right. Then it gets you to fill the words in. In 1955, the average cat of the Beijing Tigers was a piece of cheese. Stuff like that, you know. Make your own songs up, couldn't you?
0: I wonder if I'd ever get sick of doing that, pimping myself out of parties for that sort of thing.
1: Yeah,
0: I'd like to experience getting sick of doing something that I love doing every single day. That'd be great. If you could do the thing that you love doing so much that you become sick of it.
1: Just do it so you like it even more.
0: Well, no. But what I'm saying is, even just to do that at the moment,
1: I was like that with
0: daily routine of work is just
1: housework. I used to love housework. Now, for some reason, I hate it.
0: Gross.
1: I don't think why. Why do I hate housework? It should be fun.
0: Oh, hello. Oh, hello. There we go.
1: Hello.
0: See what?
1: What
0: you
1: is
0: could,
1: it?
0: If you could see what I can see right now.
1: Cool.
0: Cake yeah, it's exactly that. So we've got country instrumentals playing. There's a little bed.
1: What, trees?
0: Country.
1: What, trees?
0: Instrumental. Yeah, country.
1: All right.
0: Instrumental music. And
1: crazy.
0: The picture of the lady is playing an acoustic guitar. Listen.
1: I'm on the go
0: acoustic.
1: Around.
0: You need to come and have a look.
1: She's playing
0: this because this is the old. This is like. This is the dream. They're right here, right.
1: Wet
0: now.
1: One.
0: She's wearing a cowboy hat, cowgirl hat.
1: Ooh.
0: Not Brokeback Mountain. She's got an acoustic guitar. She's got cowgirl boots on. She's got one of them sort of cowgirly type shirts on. It's a silhouette. But that's a silhouette I'd like to get to know.
1: Might be an alien.
0: That is the picture of my dreams.
1: He's such a shallow idiot. I apologise to any ladies out there. Let's sit through that disgusting rant of manliness.

0: Well, that's a nice song. I like that. We're thinking.
1: It's 12:01, and Mum's called us.
0: I'm going to have to go home soon.
1: Got to go home.
0: Well, we're going to stay out a bit late because the Mum rang the other Mum and she said we could stay for tea. So we're going to have dinner at our friend's house. I'm going home a little bit later tonight, which is such a privilege. And the Mum's a good cook. She's really good. Fantastic. Good fun.
1: Not as good as my man.
0: No, your nan's the Yorkshire puddings. But I was thinking about like the thing playing tonight, and even if you're alone, right, if you're someone that's got no one around you, like as a kid I was as happy playing alone as I was with people, and I learned equally as much doing either one. But just find something that you can play with, like just even if it's scribbling in a book, writing something, just collect and get at something. Have a thing to do, because like the benefits I've had from like playing, like making paintings or radio shows, the benefit of that is it makes me feel really excited. And a lot of the time I'm doing it alone, like when I'm editing bits for the show or when I'm painting, I'm alone, and I love that space. It's just me and something I'm doing, and I'm trying to get better at it and better at it and better at it. And it's a friend, it's a companion. That's, if you get interested in something a lot, the compulsion is there and it becomes your companion. It's almost like a person around you, and you're not lonely with it because it's always with you, and there's a conversation going on. So get something to do, find something to do and play. And if you've got loads of friends, like, equally have that time out and play, do something, find something you're going to get good at. You can't stop getting better at something. As you get older, especially like my age, I'm in my 40s, I'm 45, right? And there's a tendency to think you've done everything and you are who you are. That's rubbish, because like you just think that way sometimes, but you can keep getting better at stuff, growing. Like, there's no reason to get old. You might break and get slower, but the creative process is inside your mind and it's free and it's infinite. So yeah, have a go at that.
1: You know the other review we got today, yeah, that I told you about?
0: Yeah.
1: So I tried to invite someone onto our show for next week via Twitter, right? So
0: Bangkok.
1: Slaw, our favourite listener, but still, this is what he said. Actually, to be fair, he's actually bang on the money. So I've tried to entice this person, see if they'll come on and do a little bit on the show next week, right? So he said,
0: oh, don't hold back.
1: So he said, don't do it, it's a trap. He'll make you listen to old Chaz and Dave records, and his mate will talk bollocks for half an hour non-stop, which is basically what you've just done.
0: Yeah.
1: So I replied, that is a very spooky likeness to reality, except he's more of an assistant than that does little to assist that than a mate. It's a good job I read that out properly. But the main point is that you've just done exactly what he said. You're right, I've just sat here and let you talk.
0: Absolutely. Well, Slaw knows the truth.
1: Ah,
0: that's the thing.
1: We need to play some of Slaw's stuff. Slaw, send us a link to your SoundCloud. Yeah. I'm going to listen through and pick something that's suitable for next week. Particularly because we actually fall on Halloween.
0: Yeah, something spooky.
1: Ooh.
0: That's quite good, isn't it?
1: Got anything scary, Slaw?
0: Scary song.
1: So it's 12:05, Daniel.
0: Yeah.
1: What are we going to do? We're going to play this song that you want to play to say goodbye to everybody.
0: Goodbye, everybody.
1: We've overrun. We don't care because we are punks.
0: Yeah.
1: So this probably won't be the song that Daniel wanted because it's the only one that's there.
0: Left.
1: And it might be. If it is, it is. If it isn't, it might be good or it might be terrible.
0: It's going to be brilliant.
1: The options are probably about 12.
0: 12?
1: Well, all the variations, like the different variations you can find. Anyway, follow us on Mixcloud. Follow us on Twitter, Muggy Boner Radio Show, all that stuff.
0: Yeah.
1: You know where to find us. You find us on here, you find us
0: Don't
1: on
0: be
1: here.
0: Lazy.
1: Peace out.

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Where will you set?

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for the man like Andy Glau, my very good friend. This track along with Dave Cave. Brand new, hot off the press, not even on a full promo yet. It's called Work Your Body. 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

0: on the dance floor.
1: And dance. 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
0: Lose yourself on the dance floor.
1: And dance.

big thank you to all the broadcasters as well, all the way through the week. Hope to be seeing some of you over there in Ibiza this coming week. I'll slip back in time. Keep up to date over there at slipmat.net. All the gig info is there. Have a fantastic week. Much love. 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

0: 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All the best for 2024.
1: All right, all the ladies in the house, let's get down to some good house music, yo. Like the garage sound, man. My name is Gino Latino.

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Let Me Love You for Tonight. Sleeping Bag Records, 1988. On the World of Rave.

Zips House ahead of us. 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As always, much love. I'll speak to you soon.

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2: 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We're just listening to Garage and that. Like. Do you know what I mean? Come on, mate, come with the youth. We're just listening to Garage and that. Like. Do you know what I mean? Come on, mate, come with the youth. We're just listening to Garage and that. Like. Do you know what I mean?
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3: All right, I'm Danny Dyer. I'm down here at Britain's naughtiest pirate stations, doing my nuttiest, coming on top. I'm telling you, I'm going to shift right. I've got to get my nut down. Let's do my hiccup heading.
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am. Who do you want me to be? I could be this, I could be that, I could be him, I could be her, I could be a he, I could be a she, I could be anything. I could be this, I could be that, I could be him, I could be her, I could be a he, I could be a she, I could be anything.

0: on your toes, and the heavens are sending us down the rose to punctuate the bass for us with a little taste of angel dust. 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
1: Mate, come with the youth. We're just listening to Garage and that. Do you know what I mean?
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each and every week along with World of Rave. A very Merry Christmas to each and every one of you. Happy New Year as well. I will be back with World of Rave next week, next Sunday. Have a fantastic week. Much love. I'll speak to you soon.

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In the place to be, as it is plain to see, he is DJ. And it goes.

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Vision I am seeing to push my dream this way. Maybe it's you I dream of every

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1991, 1992, all I want is rain with you.